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1: Good.
0: Unit at 93 in Carlisle, just north of the Pueblo. Sounds like there was a fender bender involving a box truck and a Honda CRV. There's no injuries, no airbag deployment, no leakage, but they're pulled off in the

0: 10-9, the transmission came in static.
1: Yeah, 10-4, can you hit the 93 in Carlisle? There's a fender bender involving a box truck and a Honda CRV. There's negative injuries, no leakage. They are pulled off into the median.
0: Yeah, 10-4, let me see your device.
1: I'm calling them now.
0: Copy, I'll point those both.
1: Copy.
2: Sure, bye.
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0: traffic injured at all by these two vehicles?
1: Page has negative blockage that they're up into the center median. There's no airbag deployment, no leakage to the vehicles. They were headed southbound.
0: Copy.
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1: First is going to be Eastern 9-7-5 as well. Last of Nathan, comes to first of Marcus, Mary, Adam, Robert, Charles, Union, Sam. T for Tyrell, date of birth 1996, 11-07, break. Next going to be

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0: 7, good.
1: What's your question?
0: Blue Bay. Yeah, I'll take that and then I'll bring the paper back. 9 to 5, 7. Get a security check out here.

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1: Okay.
0: I'm 10-8. That DUI at that Carlisle.
1: And Boston Stone Lake 24.
0: I can head over there. Take it. All right, copy. I'll go through these papers then.

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0: Okay.
1: 467-1520, we'll be out with 22.
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Thank you.

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0: Can we get a 2931 check, Montana? Ready? Last Robert Union, Henry, King, Adam, Lincoln, Adam. First of Rihanna, Robert Henry, Adam, Nora, Nora, Adam, Middle, W. Wells, date of birth 1985-0812.
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1: 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Show me clear 10-8 with cage port number.
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1: RP just had that vehicle description. 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She didn't want to get out of her vehicle. She felt safe, but she said that she was parked right in front of Fresh Life.
0: Copy.
1: Go to 929.

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1: Come to 9014.
0: Go ahead.
1: ETO 1A1.
0: Going to be 9233.

0: 24-67.
1: 20, go ahead.
0: You guys, I got a call about a single black cab out on northbound side, outlet to Mission. I don't have any people in the cab book and no history in cab.
1: Hi, copy.
0: Yeah, 1939.
2: Did you have traffic coming?
3: Negative, I'm just showing that the daughter Dana is...
2: She's advising this is going to be Jana Hill. She's advising her date of birth is 10/25/06 and that she's 19 years old.
3: Okay.
2: Sorry to do that.

0: Try calling a farmer that she has her Dana. The number's no longer in service. She buys a family ship with Donald for the last 4 years, and she's not super cooperative with the family trying to get her treatment and go to job court. Also advice that he's giving her a mess. I let her know that she's an adult, she can make her own choices, but if we come across it and she wants to provide a statement regarding him buying alcohol for go with that and 6 months on his warrant. Hopefully now there's not much that can be done.
1: Hi, copy, go ahead.
2: Frank.
1: Copy, 9241.

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1: I copy, go ahead.
0: Last of Matson, Mary, Adam, Tom, Sam, Nora, first of Randall, Robert, Adam, Nora, David, Adam, Lincoln, middle A for Allen, date of birth 1974, 11-09.
1: Copy, his license, negative 29, nothing out of Conrad.
0: Alright, copy, code 4, thank you.
1: Mike, copy 1520, standby. 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
0: 10-4.
1: The mail is status probation on a Thompson Falls for CPDD.
0: Alright, copy, thank you.

0: Be clear of stop warning for no front plate. Were you able to contact the owner for that calf in Mission?
1: Yeah, 10-4, the Thomas Tanner, he's gonna be en route to Ken.
0: Alright, copy, thank you.
1: You're coming 19.5.

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0: I'll be out on a motor assist. 212 and 93. Stand by for mom order. It'll be mile marker 16,
2: okay,
0: 22, O plate 3, Charles, 15338.

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1: I'm going to copy in to see that they can get item Charles 15338 to return.
0: 10-4.
1: 9-9-7.

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0: Just got a call for a female, 1012 2nd Street East, as I went right across the street. There's an open field at a baseball field. She said that there's a male that possibly fell off his bike, that he's been laying there for some time. She said that she did notice two teens that were in an older gray Buick area. She doesn't know if they possibly hit the male or were messing with him. She doesn't know if the male fell off of his bike. She said he's laying away from the road, but she's requesting someone check on him. She can't tell if he's breathing or not, but she has not to him.
1: I copy.
0: At 25.

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0: 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Probably HPD though, but

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1: 20, good.
0: The southbound Highway 93 pulling into Albert here in Mission, stand by 20. Going to be out of Texas, X-ray, Zebra Charles, dash 7741.
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0: Class of Donna, David, Ocean, Nora, Ocean, Henry, Union, Edward, first of James, common spelling. GA for Joseph, date of birth, 2006, 11-14.

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0: 6901 from Stuart Morton. 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He's wearing a brown coat. He's roughly 6 foot, very thin.
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9-0-24-975. 24. I got a call from Alberta Birch. She was calling on behalf of her son Kyle since he doesn't have a working phone. He's at 705 Canal Main Street. We'd like to speak with an officer about receiving threats from a Tiffany Frazier from Great Falls. I did advise her that if the female is not enrolled, it would go through Sanders County. She said she tried to speak with them.

0: 9 with 14 Tecumseh status.
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1: 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No words were coming through.
0: Nah, copy. 21.

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0: 12467.
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0: Copy, go ahead.
1: Last of the female driver is going to be Claremont Perez. First of Alicia Adam Lincoln Idas. Charles Adam. Date of birth 1990-10-03. Break. Passenger is going to be a Montana male. 5, last of Finley, common spelling. First of Daniel, common spelling. Date of birth 1958-12-03.

0: 个12 which is showing the license at Pablo negative on Social Street Drive for the mail on. Daniel, he's licensed at Bolson, correct? His left hand is 6, negative on Social Street Drive.
1: Copy, he is 74,

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0: I copy 20 points, sir.

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0: 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RP wants a call for some further information on her options.
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0: I didn't realize you still had me on this call. You can show me clear of it.
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0: Thanks, between 2 and 4.

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0: 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That dispatcher contact.

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0: 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I'll be clear. No need for case for 10-8.
1: Mary, Charlo, pick both individuals up.

9th and Plaza at 28 local 8293. Lincoln. Copy that, 2235. Traffic's up. Alright, copy that, 20.

0: Go ahead.
1: I located an individual over another park road. They're heading out.
0: Thanks, we caught you, they said.
2: West, date of birth, 1997, 018.

0: open 2000.
1: Good.
0: Tough.
1: Good.
0: I didn't wait, get it to the plate in the mail, but your mail driver is coming back without his license. I think it is 29th and at the end of Conway.
1: Your 1012 information.
0: I apologize, I thought you was over in a protection order, but I just double checked the photo and it's going to be a different mail. So just your mail is not listed on the protection order.
1: Copy.
0: That's what you please.

18460. Clinic.

0: Mr. Smell, did they state if he had any weapons with him?
1: Negative weapons and negative history. Was able to find his license and I attached him with a picture.
0: Tab 4, head that way, see if we can find him. The RP contact, personnel.

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6-0-15-12-29, Virginia Mail. 10, Fugit. Last of the Getter. Young Edward Tom Tom Edward Robert, first full common spelling. No initial is going to be I, I believe, for Ida. Date of 1987-03-16.

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0: 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And the 28 I'm showing valid. Insurance has confirmed

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0: 13-20 traffic.
1: 20 good.
0: The northbound Highway 35 in Yanny Point Road, stand by 28. It's going to be a 10th tag. Charles, George, Lincoln, 9939.

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0: Class of Bender, Boy, Edward, Nora, David, Edward, Robert, of Leanne, Lincoln, Edward, Adam, Nora, Nora, Edward, middle, M for Mary, date of birth 1983-0330.

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0: Northbound Highway 35 and point stand by for 28. Is going to be 7-David 8301.

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0: Negative. 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
1: 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It's going to be the Sky Ridge Ranch. I've tried to call two key holders, got negative answer. 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
1: 20.
0: The southbound Highway 93, Nation Drive. 28's gonna be a Montana plate, David Lincoln, Edward, 126.

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0: Last of Helm, Henry, Edward, Lincoln, Mary, Sam, first of Terry, King, Adam, Robert, Ida, middle R for Renee, date of birth 1976, 0712.
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1: Southbound 93 Innovation Drive, 10 miles 28. 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

0: 715 2931 Montana, now when you're ready. 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
1: 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They're notified about curfew. 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

0: 605-975. Plates active on a white 2003 Chevy Silverado to Robin Ruiz out of Kalispell. Insurance on the vehicle is confirmed. Mail coming back of license. Negative 29, negative restrictions out of Romeo.
1: Alright, so 507, I'll be 10.

0: 7.
1: Good.
0: Patrol, this is a 911 call for Mile Highway 93, mile marker 90. He said on the northbound side of the roadway, not in the roadway, the mail is not over the right, white line. There is a male laying on the side of the road. He said he didn't see any blood. Doesn't know if he's sleeping, but he wasn't moving. He's going to be a black sweater and gray pants. Again, he is not in the roadway. He's off on the side.
1: Copy.
0: Did you copy?
1: I copy.
0: Put it with that.

0: Patrol and Fire 429. I'd be advised this is a delayed page for a lakeside ambulance call. Please respond at this time. ALS Yellow, Highway 92, mile marker 90. Be a law enforcement request. This is for a male on the side of the road that's possibly sleeping. I have page lakeside as well. Rollins Fire 429, be advised this is a delayed page. This would be a law enforcement request. ALS Yellow for Lakeside Ambulance. Highway 93, mile marker 90. This is for a male on the northbound side of the road, possibly sleeping. 429 crap. 421.
1: Rollins Fire, copy your page.
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0: Can you take a peek at that 911 out on the on marker 90, Highway 93? Can you get...
2: Seven, 42.

429-1115. Go ahead. I'm being route, mile marker 90. Sorry, come in. Apologize about that delay, Paige. Be advised, I got a call, Highway 90. Excuse me, Highway 92, my marker 90, northbound side. There's a male is possibly sleeping, but unknown. Law enforcement is requesting you be checked out. I copy additional, thank you. 46.

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1: I do have a male in a dark sweatshirt, sweatpants, walking northbound on the side of the highway.
2: 10 pleasantly matching that description.
1: Copy. I'll make contact to make sure everything's 10-4 with him.
2: I copy. Thank you, 502.

0: 429-1115. Go ahead. Okay, this male is not injured or in any kind of medical crisis. He's stating that he was on a boat with a friend who has Parkinson's. He does no idea where the boat launch is that they came from. He's trying to find it. The friend and the dog are still on the boat somewhere on the shore. We can't get him to tell us where. He doesn't know where he is. Just wondering if you have law enforcement advisor en route.
1: Standby, I'll get you an ETA. 467.
2: 26.
1: 26, be advised, I just had Lakeside ambulance check out. Rollins Fire check out with that mail up on Highway 93, mile marker 90. They are advising law enforcement at this time. They said the male was very disoriented, realizing that he was on a boat, doesn't know where the boat is or the boat launch, and is missing a friend who has Parkinson's and a dog.
2: No, Debbie.

0: 11:15. Go ahead. Stated he's just looking for a ride to wherever his truck is at whatever boat launch, and since he could not give us a better location, we advised him we couldn't give him a ride. He's continuing to walk north on Highway 93. All Rollins fire units will be clear.
1: All right, copy. Thank you, 4-10. Exit out by 16.

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1: 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About mile marker 91 and a half.
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0: I'm at Montana Mail. Name of Wing. William Ida Nora George, first name John. 1889-0714.

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0: Your Melissa status, no license. She has an address out of Kalispell. There's negative 29, so nothing out of Conway.
1: 10-4, thank you.
0: Do you welcome 546?

0: spotter.
1: There he is, thank you.
0: You're welcome. Point 6758.

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1: 559.
0: 4 6 7 15 26.
1: 26.
0: I'll be clear from that call. You can show me out. Extra patrol, Big Arms Shipyard. Good morning.

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0: Okay, thank you. Good morning, 6 o'clock.

0: where is your job? 1526?
1: 26.
0: I'll be clear. There's 38.
1: Hi, copy, thank you, 612.

0: 7:15:45.
1: Hello? 25. I dropped this mail up. Sportsman's Bridge, ending 785, and I got a plate when you're ready.
0: Go ahead.
1: Montana 7, Adam David, 9129.
0: Adam,
1: 9129.
0: That's returning valid on a white GMC Sierra registered to Timothy Sierra at Columbia Falls. Insurance is confirmed, negative one.
1: 10-4, that's going to be the male that's still on the boat. He's going to call for a ride since he doesn't have a license.
0: Copy. 621. 15-25-467. Can you advise where you dropped that mail off at?

traffic, Highway 93 and Ricketts Lane, Leah, Montana

Franklin 5 Tier 4, I'll be 10-8. You can show me advised of those 1075 calls.

Be 10-8 warning to the driver for right light to the rear.

9, Bob Arthur. Traffic, Highway 93, southbound. Chevrolet dealership, Ballard, Minnesota. Tom, X-ray, 117.

above out there. 10-8 clear, warning for failing to use his turn signal.

0: Good morning, you can show me today.
1: Yeah, 647.

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0: This is Valerie Root, 10-3 Wolf Drive, requesting a 21-inch fence being cut last week. Female who fell out of bed sometime in the middle of the night. They just found her. I think that she did lose consciousness, is conscious now, is complaining of like pain and did hit her head.
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0: 16167. Call from a male advising about a mile south of Valley View School. There is a buffalo that is out running down the road. Did any others in the area unknown where it came from? It is showing open range in that area. I'll try to locate a possible owner.
1: I got it, thank you.
0: Thank you, 737.

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0: I did make contact with Scott Biggs, advised he believes it is his, and they are working on heading that way to check on it and back in.
1: Alright, got you. Thank you.
0: Thank you, 740. Bye, copy.

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4467, the local car association. A copy attempt to locate reckless driver. Highway 93 northbound just turned on this division in Pablo. Be advised that this vehicle has been swerving all over the road into oncoming traffic and almost sideswiped her. Plate on the vehicle is Frankfurt Union 899 on a gray Kia brake. 467 continuing attempt to locate reckless driver. Highway 93 northbound just turned on the Street in Pablo on a gray Kia plate Frank Henry Union 899. Be advised, you followed the vehicle since Charlotte. It was swerving all over the road, unable to maintain lanes, the oncoming traffic, and almost sideswiped her. RP is going to sign. If the vehicle seen, please for the station. 467 clear, 745.

470 Southwest and Main Street.

3901 check Montana Mail, last of Boy, Edward Robert, Tom, Sam, Charles Henry, first of Kyle, King Young, Lincoln Edward, middle is going to be Lincoln, date of birth is going to be 1986-0513, also local 29.

0: and on the date of birth, it's going to be 1988-0513.
1: Within 5 is 1 and 8 is 11 from 9.
0: Yeah,

14-26-467. Requesting a 21 reference and ongoing. He's having with a vehicle speeding down the road every day at 7:05. He is requesting a phone call.

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0: 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They are currently still in the ER and it is up to date on its shots.
1: Got it.
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I'm going to be out at SMK Georgia on a follow-up.

15, 16, 467. Call from a male. He was trying to get a hold of Boyers, Pennsylvania. I did find him a non-emergent dispatch number and provided that with him.

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0: Good morning, I'll be 10-8.
1: I copy you, 23.

0: dispatch, 811. Yeah, Leslie here at Turtle Lake, hold 22-19170402. We're going to have a line de-energized while we take some trees out.
1: We just copy up hold 22-19170402. You'll have the line de-energized and you're removing trees. Thank you.
0: 10-4, Josie, and we notified the customers.
1: Copy that. Thank you. 831, dispatch clear.
2: Dispatch, hold on, bud.
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2: Yes, Josie. Eric Olson, meter 02-13860 has been reconnected. Read through the same as the disconnect the other day.
1: Meter 02-13860 reconnected. 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Thank you.
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1: Thank you.
0: Straight. 7-2 clear.

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0: At 75, got two on board, RX Fire 5, same traffic.
1: Call from Lloyd Irving, he lives out at 33817. He wants to speak with us. CRN regarding to him dispatching at 1075 that was at his residence last night.
0: 10-4, give him a call.
1: 849.

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1: 02-05585.
0: That's 02-05585.
1: Correct.
0: Alright, thanks, Josie.
1: Thank you. 904, dispatch clear.
0: 805 clear.

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1: That's the customs that you had off on Turtle Lake.

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0: Yeah, Josie here in Dixon. I'm gonna have a tap de-energized. There's about six customers on that. That tap, the pole is 18-21-184-200. The meter, the first meter on that tap is 02-08-635. Should we offer a couple hours for our tree crew so we can remove a tree?
1: We have coffee in Dixon. 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Pole 18-21-184-200. One of the meters is 02-08635 for our tree crew. They're removing a tree. Thank you at 9:57.
0: Thanks, Josie. 805.

0: 16-67. At 41702 Drive, requesting an officer check out the area, stating yesterday he saw multiple cars and people parked down near Gringus Springs and were walking around. Today he's advising to park down near his driveway. There's two vehicles, a yellow car and a white truck, and about eight people that are walking up and down along the ditch. He just thinks it's suspicious and wants an officer to check it out.
1: Copy.
0: 10 o'clock.

0: 14467. 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I spoke to the RP. He called back, stated that it's people that are doing some work for West Lunsfield.
1: Copy.
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He's in the bucket right now. 4.

Brian, dispatch, 83. Dispatch, 83, get a hold of 83.

still any thing of 21 advising that they had some cash that was stolen last night?

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1: Yeah, 96-1-773 status.
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0: 515.
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0: Center, what's the address?
1: It's going to be 39314 Suncrest Lane in Folsom. RP is going to be a Luke Stinchfield, Sam Tom, Ida Nora, Charles Henry, Frank Ida Edward.
0: Status or anything? No status,
1: thanks.
0: Alright, copy.

runway 23. We're going to be out number 11, 2nd Avenue Southeast in Ronan on a follow-up.

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2: 9-10-4, thank you.
0: I copy. Sorry, I had received a call from a John Krause requesting a VIN inspection, 517 3rd Avenue Southeast.

24, need you to respond to ambulance 36516, Little Martin, female having a seizure. Running ambulance 24, need you to respond. ALS Yellow 36516, Little Martin Road, female having a seizure. 214, clear, 1047.

0: 24-74. I'm copying 7-4. You're in route for a 9-year-old female who is having a seizure, has been active for about 4 minutes, had her first seizure the other day. This is only the second she's ever had. Sounds like she's not on any medications for such.
1: Copy.

0: 26, 467.
1: 26.
0: I had a male call in. He was reporting suspicious activity out on Butte, advising there's a yellow sedan and another vehicle out in one of the fields. Per a call earlier today, we had a yellow sedan and a white pickup called in, but it turns out they were doing work for the seed in a green field.
1: Copy.
0: 1054.

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0: 4613.
1: Go ahead.
0: I just got a call from Steve with the Parks Department advising they were down at Sacagawea Park working on the irrigation. While they were there, there was a male that was up near CSN Jalisco yelling and screaming at people. They believe he is possibly under the influence of something. They went up to try to talk to him. By the time they made it up there, the male was gone, described as a native male, black

0: Yeah, Josie, on the very end of Hack Road, we're going to have 3 meters off for about an hour while we cut some trees out of the line. And one of the meter numbers is 02-14107.
1: Road, 3 meters will be off. You're cutting trees, 02-14107
0: is one of the meter numbers. Thank you. Thanks, Josie.

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We're out of St. Luke's. 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
0: You're on Charlie Foothill, pole 2119-200-0000. I have a fuse open on the patrol line.
1: Nothing on North Foothills at pole 2119-200-0000. You have a fuse.

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traffic coming 93 northbound. I believe this is mile marker 33 with Utah Sam 84.

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0: Yeah, Josie, everybody should be back up here on North Hill.
1: Do you have a cause, Steve?
0: Yeah, 10-4. It was a 20 amp fuse that opened up and the cause was burned.

0: again, you'll see those services that we had, that tap that we had off here in Dixon is re-energized. Everyone is back in power.
1: The tap that you had off in Dixon, it is re-energized.

0: 597 dispatch, 805. Hey Josie, did you have any outages or did everybody get hurt, I guess?
1: Everybody's got it covered, thank you.
0: Alright, thanks Josie, 805.
1: 1134, dispatch, clear.

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Gonna do a proficiency.

0: 597 dispatch, stay 2. Yeah, Josie, down here on Ashley Lake Road, we have that outage fixed. We had to change out a transformer. I'll be sending you the transformer order.
1: Copy the outage on Ashley Lake Road. It's back in

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1: Dispatch.
0: Yeah, Joe Tito, it's 3 meters we had off here on the end of Hack Road and back on.
1: At the end of Hack Road, the 3 meters that you had off are back on. Thank you.
0: Thanks, Josie. Hey, one clear.

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507, traffic, top of Valley Hill, Highway 93, AIS survey. Real quick, gonna be California, 1, Paul, George, 1728.

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0: 1 Plantation Issue, if you can close that report, do you hear me?
1: Received 2-911 open line CPS at area of 16A Avenue. It sounds like one more in the background. Something about call back negative answer with a message for Corbin Davis.
0: Got it.
1: Well, thank you.

0: 3975.
1: We'd like to have an officer assistant to the Vigon store. He stated that there's some squatters that are there and it's been broken into again.

0: 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Today's the day.
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1: Tanker 455 is off Ronan, en route to the Sloan Fire. One soul on board, 3 hours of fuel, 5 minutes en route, confirm AFF.

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23. You can show me 1080. 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Everything's still secured. 3's going to make contact with the RP, so he's still on scene.

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1: Dispatch?
0: Yeah, just here in the Royan sub, I have F7-20, the North Crow circuit, on one shot and tagged to my name for the tree crew.
1: Copy
0: at
1: the
0: Ronan sub,
1: the North Crow circuit
2: F7-20 is on one shot. Taking your name for the tree crew.
0: That's
2: correct. Thanks, Josie.
1: Q1251, dispatch clear.
0: 84, this is 805.
2: Copy the North Crow circuit. One shot. Thanks, Ricky. Have a good day.
0: You too, Mike. Thanks. 805.

I'll be out of my vehicle and dig on for a couple minutes.

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0: copy on dispatch.
1: 15-4. Howdy, thanks for that. Copy, 3 showed you.
0: Did you push the speed lever forward?
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0: repeating 25467.
1: 25, yeah.
0: From a Ken Rasmussen on Jocko Canyon. He's requesting to talk to an officer about possibly scheduling a VIN inspection on an old trailer. Sounds like he's not sure if he has all the proper paperwork. I told him I'd have an officer give him a call.
1: Okay, I'll give him a shot.
0: 1303.

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0: I ain't got the answer.

27 dispatch, 805. Dispatch, go ahead. Yeah, Craig, out here in Terrace Lake, on pole 20-20, 015-000, I have reclosures B, 508, B, 507, and D, 506, all on one shot, and tagged in my name for the tree crew. Copy that, Ricky, on Terrace Lake, pole number 20-20, 015-000, reclosure numbers B508, B507, B506, you're on one shot, taking your name for tree crew. That's correct, thanks Craig. 10-4, copy that, 1307. 83, this is 805. Yeah, go ahead. Hey, I got that Terrace Lake on one shot, that three phase for you, and I'll go back and do that single phase at, down there back by tribal housing. Hey, it was the Timberlane recloses down here, and then that single phase up above. Yeah, Timberlane, is that what I said? First.

0: 7 Dispatch, this is 805. That's great. Craig, I think I said, Tanner Spike, I meant Timberland.
1: Yeah, copy that. I was looking on the map there, that does match up. The numbers that you gave me matched up with Timberland. Copy that.
0: Alright. Thanks, Craig, 805.
2: Find a spot to pull off. And just hold up for a second.

0: the inspection. He'd like to see that tomorrow morning to give him a call around 8 a.m. We can leave it up.
1: You want me to leave it on the board or clear it off until tomorrow?
0: I guess we can clear it until tomorrow, as long as we remember.
1: At 13:12.

Victor. You can attach back to that citizen assist, go home, Big Arm. I'll be out on Tampa Road with that individual.

have on the line the mail at the UPS store requesting a welfare check on a child. He's advising that he saw a woman bring a child out of the UPS store, put her in the car, and advised started beating her, spanking her. On the child, thinks that the female and child are back in the store. Female is wearing a top black pants. They are there in a 2-ton Hyundai vehicle. He is going to be there in a silver Acura.

Okay, I got a call from County Roads advising that my unloaded trailer that's broken down on Finley Point and Highway 35. Finley Point is being blocked. They're already reached out to Dragon Wagon.

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0: Oswald.
1: The RP is in a silver Acura. Miss Andrew. He's advising that the female that was in the store brought the child out with a gray shirt and black pants, and they were in a two-tone Hyundai plate at Tom Charles 636.
0: Copy, hold on.
1: 1319.
2: A11, Richard, this is A1.

597 dispatch is 805. Yeah, Josie, out here on Timberlane, just past Woodcock. I have on pole 20-19 053 000. I have recoached

0: 85 on one shot and taking my name for the tree crew.
1: Yeah,
0: copy. Hope
1: 20-19-05-3000.
2: You have a closer beat to 85 on one shot, taking your
0: name for the tree crew. That's correct. Thanks, Josie.
1: 83,
0: this is
1: 805.
2: Copy the one shot, Ricky. Thank you.
0: All right, thanks, Brad. 805.
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0: Yeah, Josie, on pull 24-21, 296-300. I have reclosures B424, B425, and B426 on one shot and tagged in Richard Lawrence's name.
1: Copy, pull 24-21, 296-300,
0: every closer B424, B425, and B426 on one shot, take in Richard Lawrence's name. Correct. Thanks, Josie. It won't clear.

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0: 25 minutes, and a call. Sounds like we've had two calls. A vehicle that's broke down on Poulsen Bridge. It was headed southbound into Poulsen. Red vehicle, unknown further, but reporting parties are saying it's backing up traffic.
1: I'll head that way from
0: 1342.

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Quickies is en route to assist with that vehicle, but they were requesting law enforcement for some lights.

0: 9, you responded to area Whispering Pines Drive in Corville Trail, for report of oak. Debris. A fire burning right by the road, unattended. Run in fire, 49, you responded to area Whispering Pines Drive in Corville Trail, for an unattended burn. 49, clear, please go.
1: I'll be out at the President's room.

ground to Union 6-5. I'll be 97 getting to that address for that harassment call.

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8695 King.

0: 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Negative insurance, negative one.
1: Can you run one more?
0: Go ahead.

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0: 43. 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I'm going to make contact with her up at the library.
1: 23, spoke with her. She's at the Renan Ambulator. Renan Library. I'm going to...

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0: 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It was local Adam Boy 009.
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Carrier responding to report of email. Wheelchair bound is currently near.

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0: 10-4

0: do have a couple of switching operations. I did at 1:15 if you're ready. Yes, at the Ravelli substation, I have removed my tags and I've closed the fuses V10-16. And I've also closed the airbrake switch V1-14 and energized the transformer.
1: Jay, I copy at the Ravelli sub. You have closed the V10-16 and also airbrake switch V1-14 and energized the transformer.
0: That is correct, just the transformer, not the circuits for the weekend.
1: 10-4.
0: Thank you, that's okay.
1: VQ 1419, dispatch clear.
2: Fire 14-9, you need to respond to the area near Highway 93 and Teddy Lake Trail for the report of a vehicle on fire. Pulsinol Fire 14-9, you need to respond to the area Highway 93 and Teddy Lake Trail for the report of a vehicle that's on fire. 14-9 clear at 1420.
3: 14-9 roll fire, copy date.
2: 1420. My partner has took a call of a possible vehicle fire on Highway 93 and Jetty Lake Trail. Bulls and Roll is en route.
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5: 706. You got another active after that Safeway call with no tones. Was there something for us to respond to?
6: I was going to pick you guys up for a vehicle

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I've got a minivan. Looks like everybody's out at this time. Engine compartment fully booked.

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0: I'd like second to apparatus to brush tracks to respond to this. We do have potential for some spread.
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0: 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An electrician works on the meter, or works on the meter base, and that meter number is 16-00705, and it should be out for all the whole weekend.
1: Ashley Lake Road, electrician is working on the meter base. 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
0: 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I'm not seeing any hot spots or anything on them.
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0: 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Yeah, 10-4, and do you know the location of the battery there, one?
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Tier 7, traffic, Highway 93, top of Rye Hill, AIS drive-by. Gonna be a trailer plate, Utah, 02149 to Debra.

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1: 25, I spoke to female. She's requesting an officer make contact with her sister. She is concerned for her sister's safety. Sounds like their brother has been sending her sister threatening text messages. Doesn't he lives in the area, but she wanted it documented and wanted an officer to follow up with her sister. I did put her name and phone number down in the call.
0: 10-4, thank you.
1: 1438.

0: 9-5-23.
1: Hey, you can close that one off. I tried to make contact with a couple of her kids, negative, I had to leave messages, so close that off. Don't need a case report.

0: possibly have another person that may have been burned that we're trying to locate here. Could you send an ambulance to our location?
1: 1367, dispatch.
2: The one that had left the scene hit by the saw, so we can get somebody in your way.
0: Yeah, affirmative. It sounds like there might have been another individual that went towards the lake up here to try to wash his birds off. We're trying to locate him, but we'd like an ambulance dead this way.
2: Denver 1440.
1: 7, dispatch.
3: Post, I'll be safe.
4: 1440.

0: Lucas Michelle, 1367, dispatch. Yeah, talking with Investigator Smith, he said you can stand down, they don't need you.
1: We have three children that were burned, we're trying to locate.
2: Okay, possible three children that were burned, trying to locate 1441.
3: Fine.
4: I can run up to the check if you, I can assist.
2: Go ahead. Officer Jetty, see if I can assist. I copy, I'll see you in route at 1442. 1407, 06.
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2: Officer 06, you're in route at 1442. Sorry, Commander Dawson, there is a possibility of times three children that have possibly been burned. They may have been towards the Jetty Lake area. They're looking at this time.
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2: 1324.
1: All
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1: Bye, copy. 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
0: Do we have any obvious injuries at this time?
1: It sounds like some minor burns to the hands. 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
0: Okay, copy. 1449. Sounds like fire located these individuals, or maybe some minor burns to the hand. They're gonna meet at the incident site there by 3 and Jenny Lake Trail.
1: We got it.
0: 1446.

0: 4823.
1: Good. Heading 4th Street by letting a 901 to open line, came back to the area. Number 5, 4th. Can hear a young child making noise in the background, negative answering, no sounds in the stress. Contact times 2, the phone just goes straight to

1449.

Mira,

Tourism Station. This is a photocopy attempt to locate reckless driver just coming in Wilson on 7th Ave West near 3rd Street West. A gray Chevy SUV. I'll be advised this vehicle has been all over the road, unable to maintain its lane. Brake. 467, continuing attempt to locate reckless driver, is headed eastbound on 7th Avenue West near 3rd Street West on a gray Chevy SUV, unknown plate. The vehicle has been all over the road, unable to maintain lane and braking a lot. If the vehicle is seen, please stop and notify the station. 467, clear at 1452.

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Update attempt to locate with driver. RPFI, this vehicle turned onto First West. Did provide plate of local county 99216. That returns on a gray Chevy Trax. If the vehicle seen, please stop at 467 clear at 1454.

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0: 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Yeah, here in Big Arm at the Rock Cut, for hole 2421, 296300. Reclosures B424, B425, and B426 back to normal, and I remove my tank.
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0: 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Beat traffic, Highway 93, top of Valley Hills, I drive by.
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1: 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As soon as he figured out he was talking to the police, he hung up. I'll be clear tonight.
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He has since left.

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0: Tower 43. 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
1: License plate, Paul 747 Union. 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
0: Try putting a 17 in the front and I'll have 2931 times 2 when you're ready.
1: Go ahead.
0: First is going to be a Wyoming male. Last of Bolin, Boy Ocean, Lincoln Edward Nora. Version of Lincoln Edward Ocean Nora, David Robert Edwards. Middle is going to be John. Date of birth is 1998, 1124 break.
2: We're stationed in the area.
3: Copy, stationed in the area, 1558. The individuals are going to be just east of that intersection. Be that first house on the north side of the road. All that law enforcement knows you.
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0: Receive a 911 call from a female. She's advising by St. Joe's, possibly on First Street. There's a female in a wheelchair in the middle of traffic in a stop car. She's wearing a black t-shirt, black sweats, and yellow socks.
1: 805. Coming down to Skyline, I'll stop in and see if I can find that lady in the wheelchair.

0: 4 6 7 15 25. 25.
1: And do we have any names on these two?
0: Can I get the spelling of the male's name? I do have the female.
1: Wyoming male, name Boy Ocean Lincoln Edward Nora. First name Lincoln Ocean Nora David Robert Edward. Date of birth 1998 11/24.
0: Copy, semi.

0: Camille is coming back, status license out of Wright, Wyoming, negative, wants break for the female.
1: Negative.
0: RPO is advising she was up by St. Joe's, possibly on First Street in the middle of the road in a wheelchair.
1: Alright, copy. I just drove to the area, 13th Avenue West, 12th Avenue, didn't see anyone. Had some people standing around. Anyone?

0: A3.
1: Yeah, Brad, this is 805, go ahead.
2: All men, we're on clear, return to Timberlake. Recourse is back to automatic, and also that single phase recourse is dispatch Woodcock. Thank you.
1: All right, Brad, I understand that all your man equipment are in the clear, and I can return the enclosures at Woodcock and at the beginning of Timberlane back to normal.
2: Copy that. A3 clear. Thank you.
1: Thanks, Brad. 805.

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1: Dispatch.
0: Yeah, Josie here, in Timberlane, on pole 20-19-053-000. I have recloser B-285 back to normal, and I remove my tags.
1: Copy at Timberlane,
0: at pole 20-19-053-000.
1: You have your closer B-285 back to normal, and you have removed your tags.
0: That's correct. Thanks, Josie. 805.
1: Q-16.

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0: 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Thanks, Josie. 805.
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0: Thank you, the mail, some big words against it.
2: 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I'll be 10-10.
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1: Dispatch?
0: Yeah, here in the Ryan sub, I have F7-20. The North Crow circuit back to normal, and I removed my tag.
1: And the Ronan sub, the North Crow circuit F7-20 is back to normal and you have removed your tag?
0: That's correct. Thank you, Josie, 805.
1: 1635, dispatch clear.
0: B-510, B-510, B-561, back to normal operation, remove my tick.
1: Alright, copy, uphold 22-20, 361-000, traffic closures B-529, B-510, and B-561, all back to normal and you have removed your tape.
0: That's correct.
1: 1636,

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1: Reference to a male, could it be possibly impaired?

0: 670 local cars with St. Shasta that are copy attempt to locate Rick with 793 northbound from mile marker 20 on a red semi with Idaho plate on balance. Be advised this vehicle has been speeding and tailgating. Break. 467 continuing attempt to locate reckless driver highway 93 northbound from mile 20 on a red semi with Idaho plate. Be advised the vehicle has been speeding and tailgating. If the vehicle is seen, please stop them for the station. 467 clear 1641.
1: Good morning,
0: 1641.

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2: 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He's wearing a teal long sleeve, black vest, black pants.

0: indicated reckless driver. Last seen is northbound Highway 35, phone marker 19. Vehicle service, pick up unknown plate, break.
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1: We had two 911 hang-ups up to the area of Polson, Stone, and Floor. I did call back, spoke to him, advised it was an accident. No need for any assistance.
0: And advised, thank you.
1: Okay, copy, thank you. 1629.
0: You can show me there.

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0: When you get a chance, can you also call it? Kootenai Health called over and reported some concerns from a male that's there and their behavioral health.

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There's only one listed blue trip came by, travel

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0: 中です。
1: Dispatch 32. Dispatch 34. Yeah. Dispatch 1, headquarters.

dispatch 44. Yeah, Jack and RX Fire 1 headed to 44.

314, need you respond ALS Yellow to 40777 Lake District for a male having a seizure. Pulse ambulance 214, need you respond ALS Yellow to 40777 Lake District for a male having a seizure. 214 clear at 1736.

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1: Charlie Dispatch, 9 Zulu. 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
0: Okay. So now 3 years ago, me for a 42-year-old male who does have cancer, has a history of seizures, is epileptic. Reporting buddy advised that he has recently had brain surgery and currently has port in his chest, had been actively seizing for about 3 minutes.
1: Copy, additional, thank you.
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1: We're going to be at 509 Main Street, apartment 7. 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
2: 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Can I try to transfer him?
0: Yeah, go ahead, I think. Tried earlier and then the line disconnected.
2: Thanks. Do you just want me to get his name and number and have you call him?
0: Yeah, I think that'll work best.

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0: 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I just emailed it, was verified it was an accidental dial, no need for assistance.
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0: Good evening, ma'am. I'll be 1010.
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